Genesis there with Invisible Touch. Funny to think that while that was climbing the charts in 1986, Peter Gabriel was right beside them with one of the biggest songs of his solo career. Former bandmates, different musical directions, but both making some of the best music of their lives at exactly the same time. You couldn't turn on the radio without hearing one or the other. Here's Peter Gabriel, In Your Eyes, on Bryan Adams Radio.

of the great things about playing live is realizing a song doesn't have to stay the way it was recorded. Sometimes you strip it down, sometimes you just crank it up. Other times, you reinvent it completely. You two have done exactly that with this next song over the years, Desire. It's been acoustic, electric, heavily reimagined, each tour giving it a new life. I can relate to that. After playing the same songs for decades, it's interesting to find a fresh way to keep them exciting for the band and for the audience. Here's how Desire sounded from the studio album Rattle and Hum. It's U2 on Bryan Adams Radio. Yeah.

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7: Mostly clear skies today with some light winds. Tonight, some clouds with mild winds and a low of 10. Monday, sunny with a high of 24, going down to a clear low of 10 overnight. Tuesday, a mix of sun and clouds with a high of 24, going down to a low of 18 with the chance for showers in the evening. Wednesday, showers with a high of 25.
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out before you go-go. And that's one of the things I love about music. One song can simply make you smile, and the next one can make you stop and think. This next song from Live is built around one of life's biggest truths. When one life comes to an end, another one can begin. It's powerful, it's emotional, and it's the defining song of the 90s. Here's Live with Lightning Crashes on Bryan Adams.

There's Rush with Limelight. The band, still unnamed at the time of their first gig, and literally had to come up with a name in a rush. I bet these next guys get asked the same question all the time. The answer would be they found their name in an advertisement for a toy in True Detective magazine. I'm talking about the Goo Goo Dolls' Iris on Bryan Adams Radio.

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0: Semisonic closing time. Appropriate, isn't it? Because that's our time for this week. Thanks for spending part of your day with me. I always appreciate the company. We'll go and do it again next week with more music, more stories, and maybe a few surprises along the way. Until then, take care of yourselves, keep the music loud, and roll with the punches.
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4: Mostly clear skies today with some light winds. Tonight, some clouds with mild winds and a low of 10. Monday, sunny with a high of 24, going down to a clear low of 10 overnight. Tuesday, a mix of sun and clouds with a high of 24, going down to a low of 18 with the chance for showers in the evening. Wednesday, showers with a high of 25.
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5: Mostly clear skies today with some light winds. Tonight, some clouds with mild winds and a low of 10. Monday, sunny with a high of 24, going down to a clear low of 10 overnight. Tuesday, a mix of sun and clouds with a high of 24, going down to a low of 18 with the chance for showers in the evening. Wednesday, showers with a high of 25.
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But we're still not allowed to press that button. 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
5: Mostly clear skies today with some light winds. Tonight, some clouds with mild winds and a low of 10. Monday, sunny with a high of 24, going down to a clear low of 10 overnight. Tuesday, a mix of sun and clouds with a high of 24, going down to a low of 18 with the chance for showers in the evening. Wednesday, showers with a high of 25.
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6: You say it out loud, it makes it real, though.
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6: I love that. All the things we're used to at Conway Furniture, Highway 86, just east of Listowel.
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11: A mix of sun and clouds today, high of 24, humidex near 28. Tonight, clear, low of 12. Tuesday, sunny, mild winds, high of 24, humidex 29, going down to a cloudy low of 18 in the evening with some showers. Wednesday, more showers, high of 26, falling to a cloudy low of 15 with the chance for some rain. Thursday, a mix of sun and clouds, 30% chance for showers and a high of 22.
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9: A mix of sun and clouds today, high of 24, humidex near 28. Tonight, clear, low of 12. Tuesday, sunny, mild winds, high of 24, humidex 29, going down to a cloudy low of 18 in the evening with some showers. Wednesday, more showers, high of 26, falling to a cloudy low of 15 with the chance for some rain. Thursday, a mix of sun and clouds, 30% chance for showers and a high of 22.
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11: A mix of sun and clouds today, high of 24, humidex near 28. Tonight, clear, low of 12. Tuesday, sunny, mild winds, high of 24, humidex 29, going down to a cloudy low of 18 in the evening with some showers. Wednesday, more showers, high of 26, falling to a cloudy low of 15 with the chance for some rain. Thursday, a mix of sun and clouds, 30% chance for showers and a high of 22.
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2: Here on Perth, Crime Stoppers are asking for the public's assistance in identifying any suspects involved in a theft from a local business in St. Mary's. Police are investigating the theft of more than $70,000 from a trailer at the Super Splash Water Park located within the St. Mary's Quarry. The theft occurred sometime between 9:15 p.m. on June 8th and the early morning hours of June 9th. During this time, unknown suspects entered the property and removed items from the trailer. The stolen items include commercial-grade inflatables and essential power equipment. If you have any information regarding this crime or any other crime, please contact Crime Stoppers at 1-800-222-TIPS or submit a secure web tip at p3tips.com. You will remain anonymous, will not be required to testify in court, and may be eligible for a cash reward of up to $2,000. Remember, crime doesn't pay, but Crime Stoppers does.
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10: A mix of sun and clouds today, high of 24, humidex near 28. Tonight, clear, low of 12. Tuesday, sunny, mild winds, high of 24, humidex 29, going down to a cloudy low of 18 in the evening with some showers. Wednesday, more showers, high of 26, falling to a cloudy low of 15 with the chance for some rain. Thursday, a mix of sun and clouds, 30% chance for showers and a high of 22.
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I said, you look so fine that I really wanna make you mine. 4, 5, 6, come on and get your kicks. 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
9: A mix of sun and clouds today, high of 24, humidex near 28. Tonight, clear, low of 12. Tuesday, sunny, mild winds, high of 24, humidex 29, going down to a cloudy low of 18 in the evening with some showers. Wednesday, more showers, high of 26, falling to a cloudy low of 15 with the chance for some rain. Thursday, a mix of sun and clouds, 30% chance for showers and a high of 22.
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But we're still not allowed to press that button. 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
6: A mix of sun and clouds today, high of 24, humidex near 28. Tonight, clear, low of 12. Tuesday, sunny, mild winds, high of 24, humidex 29, going down to a cloudy low of 18 in the evening with some showers. Wednesday, more showers, high of 26, falling to a cloudy low of 15 with the chance for some rain. Thursday, a mix of sun and clouds, 30% chance for showers and a high of 22.
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1: With an update from cknxnewstoday.ca, I'm Jess Monday. Provincial police have found the body of a missing kayaker near Grand Bend. On Saturday, around 3:30 in the afternoon, officers responded to a report of a missing 37-year-old man from Kitchener who had been kayaking on Lake Huron and had not returned after several hours. He had launched his kayak from Blue Water just north of the area. The next morning, the body of the missing man was found and recovered from Lake Huron off the shore of Grand Bend and was pronounced deceased shortly after. The investigation remains ongoing. While Canadians overwhelmingly support Prime Minister Mark Carney's decision to walk away from trade talks with the U.S., almost 40% of Canadian workers fear the trade war will cost them their jobs. New data from the Angus Reid Institute suggests 13% of Canadians are very concerned about losing their own job, while another 25% also express some level of anxiety. Industry experts suggest that Canadians have a right to be fearful. They predict no trade deal with the U.S. will cost the Canadian economy as many as 90,000 jobs. There's quite a few closures in effect for this Labor Day. All post offices are shut down with no mail delivery happening. All government offices and banks are closed, along with the LCBO and most beer stores. Check your local grocery stores, malls, and other places to see if they're running reduced hours. Happening in sports, in Major League Baseball, Detroit plays Minnesota at 3:10 this afternoon, and the Toronto Blue Jays play the Athletics just after 10 tonight. In the OHL preseason, Saginaw plays Kitchener at 2 this afternoon. A mix of sun and clouds today, high of 24, humidex 28, tonight clear with a low of 12. Tuesday, sunny with some mild winds, high of 24, humidex near 29, going down to a cloudy low of 18 with some showers overnight. Wednesday, more showers, high of 26, falling to a cloudy low of 15 with a chance for some more rain in the evening. Thursday, a mix of sun and clouds with a 30% chance for showers and a high of 22. It's currently 19 degrees. I'm Jess Monday.
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13: A mix of sun and clouds today. High of 24, humidex near 28. Tonight, clear, low of 12. Tuesday, sunny, mild winds. High of 24, humidex 29. Going down to a cloudy low of 18 in the evening with some showers. Wednesday, more showers. High of 26, falling to a cloudy low of 15 with the chance for some rain. Thursday, a mix of sun and clouds. 30% chance for showers and a high of 22.
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6: A mix of sun and clouds today, high of 24, humidex near 28. Tonight, clear, low of 12. Tuesday, sunny, mild winds, high of 24, humidex 29, going down to a cloudy low of 18 in the evening with some showers. Wednesday, more showers, high of 26, falling to a cloudy low of 15 with the chance for some rain. Thursday, a mix of sun and clouds, 30% chance for showers and a high of 22.
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But we're still not allowed to press that button. 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
2: 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On June 25th, 2026, at approximately 3 p.m., two individuals stole numerous cosmetic products from a store in the town of Listowel, valued at over $600. 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Person number one, male, average build, light-colored beard, short dark hair, glasses, wearing a gray puffy vest. Person number two, male, average build, short dark beard, glasses, wearing a black ball cap, gray zip-up sweater, and black shirt. 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If you have any information regarding this crime or any other crime, call Crime Stoppers at 1-800-222-TIPS or submit a web tip online at p3tips.com. 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Remember, crime doesn't pay, but Crime Stoppers does.
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10: Sunny today, tonight clear with a low of 12. Tuesday, sunny, mild winds, high of 27, humidex near 34, going down to a cloudy low of 18 with some showers overnight. Wednesday, more showers, high of 23, falling to a cloudy low of 14 with a chance for some more rain in the evening. Thursday, mix of sun and clouds, 40% chance of showers and a high of 21.
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2: 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He then proceeded to break the entrance window at High Time General Store and Smoke Shop, then fled on a BMX-style bike toward the area of 10th Street between 7th and 9th. If you have any information, submit an online web tip at cstip.ca, get the free P3 Tips mobile app, or call 1-800-222-8477. 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
1: sunny today. Tonight, clear with a low of 12. Tuesday, sunny, mild winds, high of 27, humidex near 34, going down to a cloudy low of 18 with some showers overnight. Wednesday, more showers, high of 23, falling to a cloudy low of 14 with a chance for some more rain in the evening. Thursday, a mix of sun and clouds, 40% chance of showers and a high of 21.

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But we're still not allowed to press that button. 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
7: Sunny today, tonight clear with a low of 12. Tuesday, sunny, mild winds, high of 27, Humidex near 34, going down to a cloudy low of 18 with some showers overnight. Wednesday, more showers, high of 23, falling to a cloudy low of 14 with a chance for some more rain in the evening. Thursday, a mix of sun and clouds, 40% chance of showers and a high of 21.
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11: Sunny today, tonight clear with a low of 12. Tuesday, sunny, mild winds, high of 27, Humidex near 34, going down to a cloudy low of 18 with some showers overnight. Wednesday, more showers, high of 23, falling to a cloudy low of 14 with a chance for some more rain in the evening. Thursday, a mix of sun and clouds, 40% chance of showers and a high of 21.
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6: Sunny today, tonight clear with a low of 12. Tuesday, sunny, mild winds, high of 27, Humidex near 34, going down to a cloudy low of 18 with some showers overnight. Wednesday, more showers, high of 23, falling to a cloudy low of 14 with a chance for some more rain in the evening. Thursday, mix of sun and clouds, 40% chance of showers and a high of 21.
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